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1: This was your best friend since elementary school. This was your dog. Do good or bad, this was your dog. 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When you confronted your dog about it, you asked him why he rushed. 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You knew that

0: 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Top Dog Law.
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1: This was your best friend since elementary school. This was your dog. 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He said he was scared. 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You knew that

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0: Hey, it's your boy Chubb Rock. 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
1: One, two. 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Snoop Doggy Dogg and Dr. Dre is at the dump, ready to make an entrance, so back on up.
2: Before I have to pull the strap off the cut,
1: give me the microphone first so I can bust like a bubble. Compton and Long Beach together, now you know you in trouble.

0: picture at hand. 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
0: And that's realer than real deal, holy field.

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3: This was your best friend since elementary school. 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
1: 98.9. Yeah, this album is dedicated to all the teachers that told me I'd never amount to nothing. To all the people that lived above the buildings that I was hustling from that called the police on me when I was just trying to make some money to feed my daughter.
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1: And to all my peoples in the struggle, you know what I'm saying? 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
1: It was all.

And if you don't know, now you know, you know, you know. Come on. And if you don't know, now you know, you know, you know. 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

0: Nowadays, everybody wanna talk like they got something to say, but nothing comes out when they move their lips. 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
11: This was your best friend since elementary school. This was your dog. Do good or bad, this was your dog. One day you got into a fight and your dog ran on you. 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He said he was scared. 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You knew that

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Same anthems. 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Same mindset. 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I'm on the vibe. 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

Do your thing. 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
0: Hey, it's your boy Chubb Rock. 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
9: This was your best friend since elementary school. 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You

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I got a missed call from your. 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She wanna might get a fool with it. I like her in the shower when it's winter fresh. There's some Twitter, y'all met her on the internet. 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

0: cause I like it. Rhyme, no diggity, no doubt. Yeah. Black Street Productions, we out, we out. Rhyme, we out, we out, we out.
1: Yeah. Classic hip hop jams on the OG. Yeah. 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
1: Yeah. 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

0: Cali, Cali, Cali, I'm going back to Cali.
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0: I'm going back to Cali, Cali, Cali, I'm going back to Cali.
1: I don't think so.
0: Going back to Cali, styling, profiling, smiling, smiling, while in the sun. The top is down on the black Corvette, and it's fly 'cause it's sitting on the beach.

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0: from city to city, state to state, with DJ Frost and, of course, DJ Feel X, Rob Swinger. We always dig in the crates. 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
4: 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Even though it hurt, you knew that dog was scary.

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2: Yeah, baby, yeah! All right, man. I want to give a big shout to all of our military brethren out there.
4: Absolutely.
2: Our soldiers, man. Risking their lives every day for us and the nation. I want to give a big shout to all the educators out there. And let me tell you, we're going to start off in a down your pathway, educators. Down your pathway. Also, I want to give a big shout to all the essential workers out there, TSA and the whole thing that's going on with the retirements from air traffic controllers this year.
4: Oh, I got one for that one, too.
2: The amount of people retiring in that position. Right? So there's going to be a shortage there. All of our nurses out there, the number one job in America. Marvin Dixon is here.
5: Good day, my brother. How you doing, man?
2: I'm doing very well, my brother. Doing very well. I got a question for Marvin Dixon a little bit later in the show, too.
5: Damn.
2: Without a question.
5: Damn, man. I ain't coming for no test.
2: That's a statement. And, of course, Eduardo.
6: Buenos dias, everybody, man. Happy Friday, too, man. We did.
2: Ros con Polo to you, man.
5: Rob Thring up here.
7: Grand rising to all the queens and kings out there.
2: Very nice, man. And our military brethren, man. My boy Red Dread is in the building.
8: Always riding for them soldiers and the veterans out there, man. Salute.
2: All right, full menu. Throwback of the day. Musical history with DJ Frost. Frost is in that $5 and change mix. We have a hip-hop question for everybody, man, to celebrate the 53rd birthday of hip-hop. The Fiends is here.
6: Yeah, of course. Yeah.
2: And Jive Nation is in the building. Scalping tickets.
6: Not scalping.
2: All right, so let's start this thing, man.
6: Time's hard out there, man.
2: Yeah, man. The Chub Rock Show. 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

0: you want to do with me?
1: All right, people. So I seen a video of an educator, and he was crying. What? I mean, crying tears, eyes red, everything, because his students, 17 and 18-year-olds, he's saying they can't read.
2: Wow.
1: He was asking them simple, simple things, man. Putting up simple things, simple words, four-letter words, and they couldn't read, man.
3: These are his students?
1: His students. And he was just crying, man. Like, how we let these kids out into the world. Now, here's a statistic you gotta know. 37% of Americans read on a third grade level.
3: Yeah, I heard that.
1: Okay? So it isn't just to these students. Adults, too. 37%. And what do we do about this? What is the Board of Education doing about this? The person who's the head of the Board of Education is your man Vince McMahon's wife.
3: Yeah.
1: Linda. She can't read herself.
3: WWE, WWF. Wrestling.
1: Yeah, I mean, this is ridiculous. You know, what is going on in school? Kids are going to college with seventh grade reading levels. Seven. Okay, how do we fix this? I mean, I know COVID played a part. I get that part of it.
4: That was 1 year.
1: That was 2 years. But I mean, what? How do we fix this? Marv.
4: If it's an adult, might be past prime. Right. If it's an adult.
1: What do we do about the kids?
4: You can catch the kids up. You got to get tutors. The school board need to invest in paying tutors.
1: They ain't putting up no money.
4: Every state government should pay tutors. Let people sign up to be tutors. Make sure they're capable, they're able, and let them do what they do. Tutor the kids, but pay them.
5: You know, there's something crazy about this. They might have gotten most of their education from the same school that Donald Trump had that failed.
3: Yeah.
1: It's ridiculous, man. I mean, we know that the school board is not going to put up no money.
4: That's why the state got to do it.
1: The state ain't putting up no money.
4: If they keep finding money for military stuff, they keep finding money
3: that's
4: just
3: always
4: for
3: been
4: war.
3: Going on.
1: But they're
3: going
1: to always do that, Mom. Yeah.
4: And that's what initially state lottos were for.
1: It was supposed to be for education.
4: For education.
3: Yeah. From the Reagan era, bro, they always find money for wars.
4: But it seemed like every politician get out of office, they got millions.
3: Yeah.
4: Everyone get out of office, they come out with millions. I'm talking about lower level government.
3: Oh yeah,
5: they graduated from Trump University. That's why.
4: I'm talking about the commissioners and mayors and all them. They come out with millions.
3: But I think the powers that be does this intentionally and strategically, because even when the guy that's in office right now, we call him Orange Boy, when he got in office, that's why they went to commence to firing everybody in the education system. And he said out of his mouth that he wanted people dumber because they're easy to,
5: right. Trump
3: easy
5: University.
3: To control. Mm-hmm.
1: All right, man. We got more. The Chubb Rock Show. Sure.

0: I guess people have seen it by now. My boy Treachery come down from Naughty by Nature. He said there will never be a Naughty by Nature reunion. There will never be that. Ever.
1: And I believe it.
2: I don't.
3: Why? What happened?
1: I believe it.
3: What's the backstory?
1: I
3: don't think this is going to happen again.
2: I'm going to tell you why I say I don't. If the right person came with the right amount, I can see him right now. OPP, explain it. Keep a flavor, frame it. I better be right there.
0: Here's the thing. Tretch is the main rapper. He don't need Vinny. So it don't make a difference. If they come to him with the money, he'd be like, yeah, I'll do it. Because he's still the one rhyming.
3: He's still touring, isn't he?
0: Yeah, and he's still touring. Mm-hmm. You know what I'm saying? But he said, nah. And then Vinny said, tell people to concentrate on the legacy. Yeah. Meaning he just concentrate on what we've done.
3: Well, what's the backstory on that?
0: Well, it seems like the rumor was something that went on with a few groups. Vinny was the businessman. And he owns the name. Naughty by Nature. And Tresh didn't like that.
3: There you have it.
0: You know what I'm saying?
3: There you go.
0: He didn't like that. That he wasn't part of the ownership of the name. You know, but Vinny was always into that. Naughty Wear, that was all Vinny. All that merchandise. And Tresh didn't like that. So it's over.
1: It's over for the group. They ain't coming back. They ain't doing nothing.
0: Let me tell you, man. Me and Dub was on a show with Naughty by Nature. This is when they were still technically together.
3: Yeah.
0: And we had our own van, whatever you want to call it, Sprinter van. They had theirs. And Tretch was on there with us.
1: That's why I'm laughing, because I remember it very well.
3: So you seen the writing on the wall from early?
0: And he's the one who told us.
1: That's why I was telling Marv that that's not good. I see it not happening.
0: It ain't going to happen. Mm. You know, so it's unfortunate, but this happens with a lot of hip-hop groups.
2: It happened before. It happened before, and like in, they said they weren't together no more, and then 2024, bam, they was together.
1: So that's why I'm telling you, if he says it now, it's not going to happen.
2: He said it then.
1: Right.
2: The first time. He said it then.
1: So something changed his mind then, and now he's saying it again. It's not going to happen.
2: They came back for a reunited show because the money.
1: Because of the money.
2: So don't say they won't do it again because of
1: the money. So right now, he's saying it ain't even worth the money now.
0: What happened from that, when the time Marv is talking about it, they got back together, and they did. But since then, it seemed like things had gotten physical. Vinny said it, you know, so it got physical. I don't think it's going to happen.
1: It's not going to happen. I'm sorry.
0: Throwback of the day.
1: I hate for it to be that way, but that's what's going to happen.
0: It's not going to happen. Throwback of the day coming up. All right. The Chubb Rock Show. Cheer up.
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0: club in the low press. 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
1: Just smoking,
0: bird's eye,
1: just
0: I got a clear view. 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
1: Time for the throwback song of the day. What y'all want?
2: You know what?
3: What's beef?
2: Biggie. When it, no. Let's do Naughty by Nature.
3: OPP.
2: But let's not do OPP.
3: Okay.
2: Let's not do Hip Hop Array.
3: Okay.
2: Let's do Feel Me Flow.
1: Ooh, nice. I love that record.
3: Nice.
1: I love that record. Feel Me Flow. Let's do it for the throwback.

0: Whoa! If I'm not mistaken, a Meters sample. Big shout out to Alan Toussaint, man. Great record, by the way. Naughty got great records.
1: Yes, absolutely.
0: Naughty got great
2: records. Yeah, anthem.
0: That's why people want to see them, you know. They want to see them, man, because the three of them, you know, you had my man KG with the beat by the turntables, and you had Vin Rock, and, you know.
3: And the voice.
0: And then you got your man Treachery, Come Down, you know. But it's a shame, man. But happened to Third Base, and it happened to Pete Rock and CL Smooth. It happened. Having all of them.
3: That's amazing. I was just sitting here talking behind the scenes. That's amazing that a lot of groups behind the scenes aren't as close as you would think.
2: Didn't it happen with EPMD?
0: EPMD, too.
1: EPMD.
0: Houdini.
1: The list is long, man. The list is long.
0: It's hard to be in a group, man.
3: Are a lot of these groups put together, or is it just a natural thing? Like,
0: it's usually natural. But, you know, it's like marriage, man. After a while, it just
3: money comes in the picture, huh? And business.
0: Yeah, man. We got more. The Chubb Rock Show. Cheer.
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0: night.
1: Man, y'all's talking about breaking up, man. Let's talk about making up, man.
2: All of that
1: negative vibes.
3: Make up the breakup.
1: Make up the breakup, man. So, one of the legendary groups, man, who sold a lot of records. The Fugees, man.
3: What? Fuja.
1: Lauryn Hill, Wyclef Jean. Now, we all know your man Proswell is,
3: 14 years before the wake up.
1: Yeah, he's doing some time. But, they talked about, Lauryn and Wyclef talked about not only, they are headlining the Global Citizens Festival. They talked about doing another album together.
3: Yeah. That would be an album that will actually get done.
1: Yeah.
3: Because of Wyclef.
1: Mm-hmm. Clef.
3: You know, because Clef goes in the studio and actually, does that work.
4: I just hope Lauryn goes to the studio.
3: As long as Lauryn shows up,
1: she'll get there a few hours late.
3: Yeah, as long as she show up, it'll be a great album for them to do. And then, of course, they'll probably do a tour and all that. But it won't be the full group, obviously, because, unfortunately, one of the members is in jail. But people are very excited about this.
1: Yeah. I mean, they're a legendary group, Marv. You'll go see them again, right?
3: Yeah.
1: Who would you say?
3: Hey, here's the thing about that, man. I never forget when I interviewed Proswell. And this is before I knew of any of these shenanigans.
1: Legal stuff.
3: This legal stuff. And he's such a nice guy, man. I mean, such a humble guy, man. Mm-hmm. I don't know how he got caught up in all of that stuff, man.
1: Money, baby.
3: It was like this international
1: espionage ring going on.
3: It was crazy.
1: All kind of stuff, man.
3: With money, hundreds of millions of dollars. And
0: it's a thing called greed, Chuck.
1: Yes, sir.
0: You chasing what you have once had. You just want that lick again. See, society don't know you broke.
1: Yes.
0: And you portraying like you still got it from them 90 days. And that's why so many athletes, entertainers get caught up in scam-like stuff because they want that lick again.
5: Yeah, once you get the taste of that goodness, you know.
3: I was sitting there going, how did they catch him on this?
0: It's hard to go from Central Air to a wall unit. It's hard. Central Air to one AC in one room.
3: Man.
5: And the crazy thing about it, Roots, is that at that time when all that was going on, he was just with us, like up at the radio station and hanging out with us and everything.
3: Everything. We were doing the whole thing
5: all
3: with him.
5: Yeah.
3: And now he got 14 years Fed time. So what's that? 90% of the time? You got to do 90%?
5: Wow.
3: 85% of 14 years?
5: Jeez.
3: I mean, come on, man. He'll be almost 70.
1: But, I mean, they're not going to miss him too much.
0: I can't wait for Proz 16 first.
1: Nobody's waiting for this.
0: I heard nobody say it. Even Ghetto Superstar, I wanted to hear your girl sing.
3: Oh man, it's
1: shout
3: a hard Proz, room
1: man. Shout Proz.
3: It's a hard room. We got more. The Chubb Rock Show. Sure.

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1: Regulators. We regulate any stealing of his property. We're damn good, too. But you can't be any geek off the street. Gotta be handy with the steel, if you know what I mean. Earn your keep.
2: Regulators! Mount up!
3: It was a clear black night, a clear white moon. Warren G was on the streets, trying to consume some skirts for the E, so I could get some phones rolling.

0: right, man. A mistake was made in a Louisiana prison in which a gentleman was arrested. He was supposed to go into a certain population. They said that he had a medical condition, so they put him in a medical unit. And I do know that some jails have medical units. Because of if somebody that has, like, what they would call that? Severe medical issues. Right? But it was a mistake. He did not have what they thought he had. And he was in this medical unit. And he was having relations. Okay? He was having relations with the nurses in the medical unit.
1: Hey, now.
0: And got two of them pregnant. Okay? And he's a prisoner.
2: Yes!
0: And he's a prisoner. So, the women want to sue. But they're not saying that he raped them. They're not saying that.
1: Consensual.
0: They said, but they want to sue.
2: He could sue them.
0: No. It's not that way. When I looked at it, Marv, the women can sue if they get pregnant in jail. Right? Usually it's by correction officers. And they can take down time of their sentence.
2: Yeah, well, state of Florida.
0: But this time it was a prisoner that shouldn't have been there. So that's being blamed on the prison.
1: Yeah, that's a lawsuit.
0: That's a lawsuit.
1: Yeah, it's a checky-check.
0: You know what I'm saying? Even though, like I said, they did not say that he raped them. It was consensual or whatever, but they're suing.
2: Give it to me.
3: That funk this
2: there, funk this time.
3: Say what?
1: That's a little bit of checky-check there for them.
0: That's a nice checky-check.
1: Yeah. They're going to win that one.
0: They're going to definitely win that one. Now, I don't know if it takes any time off their sentence. And believe it or not, their sentences, their crime wasn't even nothing big. It was like stealing and scams and all this other kind of stuff. But they got pregnant in prison, and they're going to walk out of prison at least $1 million richer.
1: Yeah, prison system got to pay up.
0: You know what I'm saying? I wonder if he even told them, yo, sue the system. When we all get out, we split that.
2: What prison was
1: it? I need my
0: prison. In Louisiana.
4: And might have been his whole entire life.
0: It wasn't that ridiculous prison that Boots and all of them went to.
2: Okay, it wasn't Angola.
0: Not Angola.
2: Okay.
0: Angola's the end of the line.
2: Yeah. I was going to say, that sounds like you.
3: The gun line, done. Boss.
2: Gun line, boss.
0: We got more, man. The Chubb Rock Show. Chirp.

0: Chubb, hit me with it, man. Big backs.
1: It's big back.
0: It's your time, man.
1: I love big backs.
0: Starting August 24th. Man, I don't know. I would have thought this would have happened a long time ago, man. But one of the big chains that's down here in the South, man, Atlanta Chick-fil-A.
2: Okay.
0: Will launch a new sandwich.
2: Big back sandwich?
0: Chicken and waffle sandwich.
1: Oh.
0: Nationwide.
1: Oh.
0: For a limited time, man.
1: Oh.
0: It's going to be real.
1: So let me tell you something about that, which I did not know. The original Chick-fil-A that's in Hapeville.
0: Yeah.
1: That's the number, the first one.
0: Mm-hmm.
1: Right, with the small door and all that.
0: Dwarf door.
1: They sell waffles in it.
0: Mm-hmm.
1: That they have things on the menu that's not in no other Chick-fil-A.
0: Really?
3: Yeah, a lot of them. And the ones, the Truest.
1: Well, not the Truest. That one
3: no, but
1: restaurant.
3: The Truest have different stuff, too.
1: Yeah, but they have things that they don't have, like waffles. They got wings in it.
0: Really?
2: Yeah.
1: Yeah, they got wings and waffles and all that.
2: Over there in Hapeville.
1: And it's so... It does so well, that's when they probably said, you know something? We got to incorporate the waffle somehow in all the other stores. So they just figured, let's just mix it with the chicken for the big backs.
0: Oh, man. So this is not going to be limited time, in my opinion, man. So, you know, some maple-flavored waffle buns.
1: Maple-flavored?
0: Ooh. Applewood smoked bacon, honey butter, spread, cider syrup.
2: Oh.
1: I'm about to say the N-word.
2: Nice.
0: It's going down, man, for Chick-fil-A, man. So get ready for it, man. August 24th, man.
1: I don't know where Chick-fil-A came from, man. The whole time I was in Brooklyn, I ain't know nothing about Chick-fil-A.
0: Nothing.
3: They weren't even in South Florida.
2: So we moved up.
1: I had to come here.
2: We moved to the South.
1: And then you see Chick-fil-A, and they own it all. Line down the block.
2: Every day.
1: You know, it's crazy. So whoever the CEO is of that company,
2: and they
1: he knew what he was doing.
2: And they closed on Sundays and still make all that money.
1: Close on the God's day and still make money.
0: Big bags.
1: All right, man. We got more. The Chubb Rock Show. And, of course, musical history with DJ Frost.
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2: 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Now.

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Chubbuck and the boy DJ Frost, Frost, Frost, Frost, Frost. Razor Sharp Records, 2000. From that album, Supreme Clientele. It's Ghostface featuring Raekwon. 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Apollo Kids. But where'd I get this from? Frost!

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They went to MGM Records 1972 from that Cool Breeze soundtrack album. It is Solomon Burke. And the name of the song? Cool Breeze. 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

0: Man, incredible sample. Cool Breeze by Solomon Burke from that Cool Breeze soundtrack, MGM Records, 1972. And of course, they took that music for Apollo Kids, Ghostface featuring Raekwon from that Supreme Clientele album, Razor Sharp Records, 2000. A little musical history. Chubbuck and the boy DJ Frost. Frost, man, everybody, Frost, Frost, Frost.
1: Are we on the air?
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0: DJ Frost. DJ Frost 82 on Instagram, Facebook. 53 years of hip hop. The celebration continues, man. Happy birthday, hip hop. And of course, a question about hip hop. But first, Marvin Dixon.
1: Yes.
0: Do you know who shot President Reagan?
1: The guy, he's still in the mental institution. I can't remember his name. I remember when it happened. He's in the mental institution.
0: John Hinckley.
1: That's
0: Hinckley
1: it, John Hinckley.
2: Hinckley Jr., right.
0: He is not in a mental institution.
1: He out now?
0: He is free.
2: Wow.
1: At the party?
0: Yeah, he's free. And here's the funny thing. Remember, he shot President Reagan.
2: And he shot Carl Rowland.
1: The Secret Service.
0: To impress Jodie Foster.
1: Right.
0: Right? To impress Jodie Foster. So my man is out of, this happened in 1981, by the way. My man is out of jail, out of the mental institution. He's free, free man. Straight free man. He's doing interviews out there. And in the interview, he said, tell Jody I said hi.
1: Still won't.
2: Still.
1: It ain't over, baby.
2: Wow. 40-some years later. Wow.
1: It ain't over, baby.
0: My man is 71 years old, yo.
2: Wow.
0: Jodie Foster was 18 at the time, okay, when he did this. And I guess fell in love with her for, you know, whatever the
2: reason was. If I was Jody, I'd get security.
3: Well, I believe Jodie Foster is totally not interested in him right now.
1: She never was.
0: She never was.
1: She didn't know.
3: Well, I mean, she's totally not interested right now.
0: What happened was he was captivated, like a lot of men back then, for Jodie Foster's portrayal as a lady of the night in Taxi Driver.
2: If you remember
0: the film, 1976 film with Robert De Niro.
2: That was a good movie.
0: And this guy couldn't get it out of his mind or, you know, his fantasies, you know. But he's been in jail since.

0: Yeah, I'm telling you, man. And here's the funny thing. He doesn't look 71. Yeah, he looks about 55.
1: The man eating three meals a day, working out, AC. No stress, no bills. Bills stress you out, Chubb.
2: They definitely do.
1: No
2: bro.
1: Bills. He ain't going in traffic.
2: They definitely
1: Re-hots
2: do.
1: Hots in the
0: car. You don't look 71, that's for sure.
1: Think about every day what you do. You got to get up in the morning, make sure stuff straight, drive to work, go through all that heavy traffic, got to pay bills when you get paid. He ain't got none of that. One room, rubber room. You ain't got to worry about getting no maintenance. Chubb, you ever called a plumber?
2: A rubber room.
1: You ever called an electrician?
0: Yeah.
1: You ever had to call the AC, the alarm man?
0: Yeah.
1: He ain't got to do none of that.
3: Man, that sounds like a nice place there, Mom. You kind of described
2: the way you're explaining it, right?
1: Lay on. Chubb.
2: You need to be a spokesperson for prison.
0: You don't look like he ate.
1: You ever lean back on the wall and get kind of hard? You lean up?
0: Yeah.
1: Rubber room hard. It's soft.
0: Oh, man. John Hinckley. Free. Question about hip-hop when we return.
4: 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What's happening?

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I was all in the club having a drink, blowing on the sweet when I peeped this little freak out. I was all in the bar when Drifter showed me where it came on, and she hit the floor now with a see-through dress, long hair, light brown eyes, looking like Miss O.P. And a player note, if I take her home with the real big hips, you're so right, I'm gonna be. So I approached the chick with the real pretty face, nice curves on her with the little bitty waist. I whispered in her ear, little mama, what you drink? I know that you a freak, but you know I ain't gonna say shit. See, my game is outrageous. I got it to the crib and exchanged some love faces.

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1: Before I make change! The boy DJ Frost. DJ Frost 82 on Instagram, Facebook. 50 plus years of hip hop, man. The celebration continues. And of course, happy birthday, hip hop. 53 years old, baby. 53. Mom, yes. You got a question for him?
2: Yes, Frost. First of all, how you doing, my brother? Got a good one for you.
3: Okay.
2: Billboard has always had a top 100 pop chart. They also had an R&B.
1: Yes, they did.
2: The year they finally got a Billboard's Hot Rap Singles chart.
1: I was on it four times.
2: It was March 11, 1989. So I'm going to give you that time frame, Frost. What was the first song that was number one on the Billboard Rap Single chart?
1: That's a great question.
3: Yes, all right. Parents just don't understand.
2: No. Do you know, Chuck?
1: I do not. Is it Summertime?
2: No. Do you know E?
4: No clue.
2: Do you know Dre?
4: No.
2: Rob?
5: Nah.
2: It was Self-Destruction.
4: Oh.
2: That was the first number one single on the Hot Rap Single Billboard chart. That was the first number one.
1: Wow. That's a good question, man. That was a good question, man.
2: Stop the Vibe.
4: That was the whole crew, right?
2: It'll Stop the Vibe. Yeah. Bunch of movies. Right,
1: right. Yeah, Stop a lot of people, man. A lot of people.
4: What year was that?
2: 1989. March 11, 1989.
1: A number.
6: Another summer.
1: Wow. All right. Thank you, there, Frost.
3: No problem.
1: We got more, man. The Chubb Rock Show. Sure.
7: Grow, folks. Turn us up.
8: I'm a man now, baby. A grown man.
7: It's the Chubb Rock Show.

0: Marvin's cousin, man. This is in Miami.
1: Uh-oh. You telling about my people.
0: Guy was in a Miami hotel trying to order a serious amount of drinks with a credit card that he had on file that did not work. Okay. They called and told him that it didn't work, and they asked him the room number, and he said, I'm in room 666. I am the son of God. And then they tried to get him out the room. He locked himself in it. They were trying to break down the door. He eventually broke down the door. He locked himself in the bathroom. And he said, I'm going to curse all of you. And this, that, and the third, because I want my drinks. And it was a three-hour maneuver until they got him out of there. Mental component, Mom?
1: You ain't finished the story.
0: Oh, they arrested?
1: No, you didn't finish the story.
0: Really?
1: He left out the hotel and walked.
0: They took him out the hotel.

0: He opened the door to get in. And then they tasered him. Because the person who called was, hey, what the hell you doing? This is my car now.
1: Oh, man.
0: And they had the police tased him and they arrested him.
1: Like Ed said, mental health awareness.
0: Yeah.
2: Ooh.
0: He just opened the Bentley door for to sit in. I'm finna ride, baby. I'm finna ride. This is me here.
2: The brother clearly has a mental component. I'm glad they didn't kill him.
0: Yeah, they tased him.
2: Let me tell you, that taser?
1: Serious.
2: It's serious, man.
3: Are you speaking from experience, Denzel?
2: No, I don't want to experience that. But I've seen it take down some big cats.
0: You ain't seen nothing. You seen the new ones coming out? The Ice Agents got?
2: The one with the glove?
0: Yeah.
1: Oh, yeah.
2: Oh, I seen that.
0: Imagine them dap you up, Chill. What's up, man?
2: We're going to talk about that a little bit later. But this guy has a mental component. I don't think that...

0: whatever. But it just shows, man, you know, mental illness is a serious thing.
1: Yes, it is.
0: You know, it may look funny when you look at the videos and everything. I just watched the video, so I just realized that he tried to get inside the bed. And they caught him out there with the taser string. All right. Big shout out to him, by the way. All right. Chubster.

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4: The fans is here, baby, the fans.
5: Yes, we are in the building, man. And Marv,
6: yeah,
5: it's preseason time, man.
6: Yes.
5: NFL preseason. Frost, are you excited?
7: No.
5: Oh, why are you not excited for preseason there, Frost?
7: Because the games don't mean nothing. The people don't really play hard.
5: Mm-hmm.
7: Some people don't even play.
5: That is true. Let me ask you, Frost, if you could have your say, would you get away from the preseason to start at week one?
7: Preseason is good to get them. Well, I guess they do that for those entertaining practices.
5: Yeah, that's practice. But would you want them to say, all right, after practice, week one, no preseason?
7: You know what? Yeah, why not?
5: How about you, Marv? You like preseason on?
6: I don't like it, but I know why it's necessary, because you got about 100 players out there, and you got to get down to 53 team roster.
5: You got to see, yeah.
6: So I know why they need to do it. You got to go week to week and see if somebody going to show up week to week.
5: Yeah, man.
6: You know who's starting mostly,
5: yeah.
6: But you need to know who's going to make the team.
5: Yeah, man. Preseason, man, is here, man. And, of course, we know how it goes down. Your man Frost and his Titans. Marv is his Cowboys. Y'all going all the way, right, Marv?
6: We going to do all right.
5: And, of course, the Giants that we represent over here. And, you know,
6: G-Men.
5: Yeah, and, you know, Rob got that. What'd you call them guys out there?
6: The Patriots?
5: Yeah.
8: I still can't understand how a New York brother root for the Patriots.
9: I told y'all, man, I had liked the uniform back when they had in the 80s. Oh, I liked their uniform.
5: All right, man. Well, there's some new news, and there's a team that's going to be moving very, very soon. The Bears, man. The Bears are actually moving from Chicago to Indiana.
6: What?
5: Yeah, man. They are coming out of that.
6: We're going to Gary?
5: Maybe. First, how do you feel about this whole Indiana move?
7: I heard it was going to happen. I didn't know if it was really going to happen.
5: Oh, yeah, man. It's going to be a wrap, man. Bears fans are not too happy about this. But, I mean, they're next door. It's similar to where, you know, the Giants play. So we'll see what happens, you know, with the whole Bears moving to Indianapolis.
6: They are going to Hammond, Indiana, which is like 30 minutes outside of Chicago.
5: Outside? Not that far.
6: Cross over the bridge and you there.
5: You're right there, man. It's like
6: that's where the casino's at.
5: Okay. So big shout to the Chicago Bears. And all right, let's move a little bit to the NBA side, man. A historic player has called it a career. Big shout to your man, Russell Westbrook. Who has, after 18 seasons, man.
6: Oh, wow.
5: Yeah, man, he has called it a career. He announced his retirement via social media, as they all do. But an incredible career there, Frost.
8: Incredible.
5: 20 points, average 20 points, 8 assists, 6.9 rebounds a game. And he is the all-time leader in triple-doubles there, Frost. Good career?
7: It is.
5: Yeah, man.
7: Definitely Hall of Fame.
5: First ballot. What'd you say? Would you say that, Mom?
6: Yeah, he should be.
8: Absolutely.
5: Yeah, man. So it's a good.
6: I bet when he texted the owner that he was retiring, he did. I mean, Russell
8: Westbrook.
6: Westbrook. Mm-hmm. Comment. What?
5: No, but I think this was coming, man. You know, nobody picked him up on the free agency tip. So, you know, big shout to your man, Russell, man. He had a great career. And, you know, LeBron's still old man standing, man. So we'll see what happened with him. All right, so what's the weekend, man? For
6: Hey, Frost, I wanted to tell you, too, man. I don't know if you know. Oh, I know you know. But I was in Tennessee, Nashville, this past weekend, and I see they're building a new stadium. And that new stadium, like, it's way bigger than the one they're building next to it. The new stadium going to be way bigger than the old one.
7: We need a new stadium. We've got a new coach.
5: Yep.
7: New players.
5: Uh-huh.
7: New uniform.
5: Yes, sir.
7: New attitude. New rings.
5: So that's the thing that's coming there for us? Championship there?
6: You overstepping your
8: still,
6: bounds.
8: Still stink.
5: Tennessee Titans, man. We'll see, man. So, Frost, what you got watching this weekend there, Frost?
7: We got some good stuff this weekend.
5: Uh-oh.
7: Of course, Banana Ball.
5: Oh.
7: Which ironically, they're the Savannah Bananas.
5: Yep.
7: But they play no games in Georgia.
5: Wow. Okay. So that's you going to be watching? Anything else there, Frost?
7: This is a treat for everybody. The Wiffle Ball Championship.
5: So you're watching the Wiffle Ball Championship?
7: Yep, Sunday.
5: I'm sure it's going to be exciting for us. I know you're going to be locked in. This is ESPN, I'm assuming.
7: It is. I'm sure you played Wiffle Ball as a kid.
5: Yep.
7: So this could have been you.
5: Frost, preseason time, man. I ain't got time for no Wiffle Ball, man. Ah, man. All right, man. That was your sports report right here on the Chubb Rock Show.
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0: please talk to you for a minute?
1: Sure, you know, you look kind of familiar.
0: Yeah, you do too. But I just wanted to know, do you know somebody named?
1: You know his name.

0: It's mine. I wanted to bring something up, and I hate to bring race in this equation, but I'm just curious, because a lot of times, many black people, especially business owners, will bring race into the equation when you won't explain to them a reasonable answer or excuse on why you're doing what you're doing. You won't tell them nothing, so that then you get mad when they say it had to be race. And one lady's really upset about this. Black woman, she owns a company called The Sewing Box, which is in Pensacola, Florida.
1: Yep, okay.
0: And she has had the contract with the United States military for the Blue Angels.
1: Okay.
0: She makes all their uniforms for 43 years.
1: That's dope. Nice checky check.
0: 43 years she has made the Blue Angels uniform, and they're located, their base is Pensacola.
1: Okay.
0: Now, out of the blue, this year, not too long ago, a couple of days ago, she found out she don't have the contract this year.
1: Orange boy.
0: They moved, and that's what she thinking. They moved the contract to a white-owned company in Virginia. And
1: well, that's definitely him.
0: The key was she never messed up. All the angels, the pilots love her because the uniqueness of the uniform and the great quality she puts into it.
1: D.I.
0: But they said this. Now, listen. Her bid was $127,000 a year. That's what she got paid to do all the uniform.
1: Yeah.
0: $127,000. The white owner, his contract is, he signed a 5-year $1.69 million. Now, she never got to do 5 years. It's like, you got to do year-to-year bid. Mm-hmm. She had to do year-to-year bid. He got a 5-year bid for $1.69 million, which is $338,000, which is more than 2.5 a year what she's getting. And they gave it to him.
1: Orange boy. I tried to tell you, man.
0: And won't say why. And she said they won't.

0: And all over.
1: Every sector.
0: Every sector of the government.
1: Yes.
0: He fired almost 3,900 lawyers, a lot of them African-American, from the DOJ, right? That's been there for years, through multiple presidencies.
1: Yes, sir.
0: Right? I mean, this is what he's been doing, Mom. He's been doing it.
2: For 43 years, this woman has had this contract.
1: Yeah.
0: Yeah.
2: For $127,000, which is very low.
0: Very low. And then they gave somebody else millions of dollars.
2: Yes.
0: Yo, I'm telling you, man. Here's the thing. There's nothing no one can do about it until 28.
1: There you go.
0: Yep. There's nothing you can do, but if you want to do something, this November.
1: Get out there and vote.
0: Vote!
1: Get out there and vote.
0: And the 28.
1: Yes, sir.
0: We got more. The Chubb Rock Show. Sure.
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1: Dirty South. Can y'all really feel me?
2: Feel us.
1: West Coast feel me.
2: Feel us.
1: West Coast feel me.
2: Say what?
1: Dirty South.
2: Here we go.
1: Can y'all

I gotta say, number man. Don't you know I am the man? Rock shows here to Japan. Have people shaking my hand. Baby girl, better known.

0: right, man. You mentioned Chubb Rock talked about this at the beginning. We always give them a shout out. Talked about air traffic controllers.
1: Yep.
0: And about the, of course, we know about the retiring of them. But your man, Sean Duffy, you know who he is. He's the U.S. Transportation Secretary. He has been tasked to bring in more air traffic controllers, and he has. Man, through an innovative recruitment campaign, I don't know if you guys have heard about this, he is targeting video game players, gamers.
1: Makes sense.
0: And he has put out maybe 12,000 people have applied for the job. 2,000 gamers have been currently in the pipeline to become, and they have actually reduced the time that it takes to become an air traffic controller.
1: Please don't do that part.
0: 2 years to now 5 months.
1: No, man, train them, man. That's the most dangerous job. You know, don't shortcut it, man. Playing a video game and dealing with real flights is two different things.
0: But this makes sense, though.
1: It makes sense overall.
0: Yeah, it does make sense.
1: But train them. Yeah. Train them. There's atmospheric sciences to this and all of that. I mean, yo, this is not a regular job. And that's why most of those guys that got that job, besides the fact that they make a lot of money, they get burnt out.
0: Yeah. But if you think about it, these young people, these gamers, right? They are used to high stress environments, right?
1: I ain't stressed playing no game.
0: But bro, these guys take this gaming thing serious, man.
2: Yeah, they go crazy. They don't go to sleep, chill. Yeah, they don't go to sleep.
0: These young people are different, bro. Like,
3: yeah, ask Dawson.
1: But it ain't stress.
0: Yeah, man. It's all levels of stress. And these guys can pick up things much more quickly. So it makes sense about the whole training thing, but hey, what could go wrong, right?
1: I'm a drive. Just tell me when you starting them cats. I'm a drive.
0: What could go wrong, Mark? I mean, I'm sure these things look like video games on the screen. This might be
2: Well, they're going to get trained a lot before they put it in there.
1: He said 5 months.
0: Yeah, they're reducing it.
1: And it used to be 2 years.
0: They're reducing it from, the administration is reducing it from 2 years to 5 months, yeah, Mark.
2: I might apply for that.
0: High stress.
1: I think that job starts at like $250,000.
0: 100 and something, man, out the gate.
1: It's ridiculous, man. I don't know if I really agree with this one. You know what I'm saying? But hey.
0: All you gamers.
1: May God be with us.
0: Yes, sir.
1: All right, we got more, man. And speaking of games, when we come back, the Chubb Rock Show. Cheer.
4: Blush it out, baby. Make it hot.

0: I don't know what I know.
1: All right, man, a white man called me the other day. The Chuck. I want you to come down to the studio. I went down there. He gave me a couple of scripts. I did the voice work. Now I got to just wait and see if it makes into the game or if it gets on the cutting room floor. When you talking about games, it's for Grand Theft Auto 6.
2: Oh, nice.
1: The game will be coming out in November. So we'll see, man.
3: It's going to happen.
1: If you hear chirr, then you know I'm in there.
4: Did he ask you, can you act more black?
1: No, he didn't say any of that. It was crazy, man, because that place was incredible, by the way. But that gaming thing is a real serious thing.
2: Serious. That Grand Theft Auto franchise is huge. Yeah.
1: They got, like, all these rooms.
2: Whole column.
1: And everybody working. I'm not going to totally say it, but I ain't see a lot of people that look like me, but...
3: Yeah, they work at night.
1: But it was a good experience, and we'll see what happens. But that gaming thing, man, I ain't been involved with games since Donkey Kong, man. So, you know, I'm so far removed from that system. You know, that's these young cats with the PlayStation this and the Nintendo Switch that and all that other stuff that comes with that.
2: You know, you get involved into that world, man. That's a different kind of that world, man. To voice those things. Because your man, Exhibit, is a part of that, too.
1: Yeah. Exhibit is part of it. MC8.
3: Herbie Loves Bone.
1: Is he in there?
3: Yeah. Herbie did great.
1: Because I know that a lot of the West Coast cats are in there. Yeah. A lot of the West Coast cats are in there. And people have been waiting for Grand Theft Auto 6 for a long time. So we'll see what happens. You know, they're going to come with a lot of complaints. He even said it. There's going to be a lot of complaints, but about kids not playing that game. But they're going to play that game.
2: Yeah, that franchise is huge, man.
1: Yeah, man. So big shout out to him, man, my boy Tim. All right, I appreciate the call, my brother. All right, we got more. The Chubb Rock Show. Cheer up. Music.

0: Cardi B. And she's really having fun right now, man. She got two singles out. She was just shooting her video in Newark, New Jersey. And, I mean, she's on fire right now. She's on fire. And now she's the ambassador to Old Navy. Big, nice, checky, checky.
1: Yes.
0: You know? And she said that back in the day, she used to boost from there. And she did have a deal with Sheen. But, I mean, everybody wants to throw this girl money. They just want to sit around and throw her money.
2: She's marketable.
0: She's extremely marketable and extremely humble.
1: Yeah.
0: I think that's why she's marketable. You know, let me tell you, man, when you are just kind of nice and easy to work with, they're going to throw you money. They're going to throw money at you. It's like your man Shaquille O'Neal.
1: Your girl, Nikki's kind of upset by that, though. She's getting mad right now.
0: Because Nikki has sold more than any female artist, and I've never seen any endorsement with her for no product.
1: Yeah, I haven't seen it.
0: Really? I even seen a Barbie endorsement, and her followers are called Barbs.
1: Yeah.
0: So, think. Yeah, it comes down to how you handle people, man.
1: Mm-hmm. Absolutely.
0: You
2: That's
0: know,
2: true. Karma.
0: Yeah, man. It's how you look at all these basketball cats, and they don't got no endorsements. But your man Shaquille O'Neal seems to do 10, 15 of them a week. You know, it's just that he's.
2: First, you got to be marketable.
0: You got to be marketable. You got to be personable. And if you're a nice person, that also helps, man.
1: Yeah.
0: So big shout out to Cardi B, man. All right. And of course, musical history. Coming up next, the Chubb Rock Show. Churl.
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3: What do you want, man?
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3: Look who?
2: The girl next door, you know? I don't know what to do.
3: Say what?

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Chubbuck and the boy DJ Frost. Razor Sharp Records, 2000. From that album, Supreme Clientele. It's Ghostface featuring Raekwon. The name of the song? Apollo Kids. But where'd I get this from? Frost!

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They went to MGM Records 1972 from that Cool Breeze soundtrack album. It is Solomon Burke, and the name of the song, Cool Breeze.

0: man. 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Cool Breeze by Solomon Burke from that Cool Breeze soundtrack, MGM Records, 1972. And of course, they took that music for Apollo Kids, Ghostface featuring Raekwon from that Supreme Clientele album, Razor Sharp Records, 2000. A little musical history. Chubbuck and the boy DJ Frost. Frost, man, everybody, Frost, Frost, Frost.
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0: 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We got a lot going on. And of course, the boy Marvin Dixon.
1: Indeed, indeed. You can follow me on Instagram at the real Marvin Dixon. Dixon is spelled D-I-X-O-N. Follow me, I follow you back.
0: Eduardo.
2: Marv, where you at this weekend? I know Marv making somebody's laugh somewhere this weekend, man.
1: I'm in Tallahassee, Florida. Top Flight Club. Oh, Sunday night. Funny Sunday.
0: Very nice, man. Very nice.
2: Big shout out to man Marvin Dixon. I am Ed the Gemini, man. Still representing for all mental health advocates out there, man. You can follow me on that gram, man. Follow me and I'll follow you back.
0: Very nice. 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
0: is an Army veteran. 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
0: Big up. Yeah. All right. Well, God bless it, man. We'll be back. All right. Hold tight. The Chub Rock Show.
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0: Slam Zane.
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0: My name
1: for one
0: is
1: second.
0: My name is
2: Slam Zane.
1: Hi, kids. Do you like Primus?
3: Yeah,
1: wanna
3: yeah.
1: see me stick 9-inch nails to each one of my eyelids?
3: Uh-huh.
1: Wanna copy me and do exactly like I did?
3: Uh-huh.
1: Try sit and get messed up worse than my life is? 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
0: Dr. Dre, don't just stand there. Operate. I'm not ready to leave. It's too scary to die. 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Am I coming or going? I can barely decide. I just drank a fifth of Kool-Aid. 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
1: 1, 2, 3, come on. We got DJ Kool and Duck Get come Fresh. Rock it to the beat, cause we are the best. That's Dougie Fresh and Biz Markie. Hey. Rock it to the beat and the place to be. We got Biz Markie and DJ 20. So hit me with the

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